did you ever realize that your mistake had a price? Oh, you threw it all away, 'cause you're the devil in disguise. Now would you ever realize the consequences?

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0: 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Have a good day.
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flight. We've just reached our cruising altitude and we're flying at a speed of 130 beats per minute. We are on schedule and I promise we will reach our final destination on time. So lay back, open your ears, and enjoy the music.

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1: 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Right, 330 and down to 3000, Mercury.

0: 8251 heavy established, 3-2 left, 2-left 5.
1: Let's test the 8251 heavy O'Hare, 3-2 left, clear to land with 260 at 9.
2: 60 back to the ILS from way 3-1.
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2: All passengers are kind request to fasten a seatbelt. 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
3: American 1135, wind 0703, runway 13 right, clear for takeoff.
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1: Hey, Jamaica 10, wind 0704, runway 13 right, clear for takeoff.
0: Clear for takeoff, runway 13 right, Jamaica 0.
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0: Anyway, 5 position, Frank Lanzetta.
2: Ride the flow.
0: Hey, Jamaica 10, wind 0704, runway 13 right, clear for takeoff.
1: Takeoff, runway 13 right, Jamaica 01.
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0: 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Have a good day.
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